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2: Good evening, I'm Larissa McEwen. The Weyburn Police Service received several reports last week of bicycles being stolen from residential properties. Deputy Chief Shane St. John says this is often a crime of opportunity.
3: This time of year, especially, definitely getting a lot more than usual. A lot of times they're just someone jumping on them to get to where they need to go. A lot of times it's usually if they're intoxicating substance involved, but sometimes people are stealing bikes to keep them or to sell them.
2: St. John says bike owners are encouraged to secure their bicycles with quality locks and avoid leaving them unattended in open areas. Home security cameras and prompt public reporting have assisted police in recovering stolen property and identifying suspects. A heat warning remains in place as hot and humid conditions move into southeast Saskatchewan this weekend. Julian Corvo, a meteorologist with Environment Canada, says temperatures will continue to climb through the weekend.
4: Very hot, very humid. We're expecting temperatures to reach the 32 mark today in the Weyburn area, and but then reaching mid-30s tomorrow and even high 30s possibly on Sunday. So that's definitely some impressive heat. And with the Humidex, we're expecting Humidex values reaching the low 40s tomorrow and possibly the mid-40s on Sunday. So definitely quite humid.
2: Residents are reminded to take precautions during the heat, including staying hydrated and limiting time outdoors during the hottest parts of the day. Ogama is celebrating its 110th annual Fair Day this weekend, with one of the highlights being a major milestone for the community's historic grandstand. Built in the early 1920s, the landmark has undergone a multi-year restoration. Committee member Mary Struthers says the project began after the structure started showing its age.
5: Over the years, the grandstand was getting to be in kind of some bad shape. It's, you know, had like minor repairs and been painted, but structurally it was starting to show its age. And so a group of us got together and put together a committee and started fundraising for the restoration project.
2: Recognition walls honoring the volunteers and donors behind the restoration will be unveiled during the weekend, with Pioneer Day and other community events continuing throughout. Phil Q's Karate Club held a bottle drive on Sunday, which availed surprising results for the organizers and members. In all, they were able to raise over $1,800 on more than 100 bags of donated refundables. The funds raised will be put towards the club's travel funds as they attend provincial, national, and even world competitions. For these stories and more, visit discoverweyburn.com.

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1: The Weyburn Beavers have a full weekend of baseball ahead as they host three straight games at Tom Lang Park, with all of them starting at 7:05. The Beavers open the homestand tonight against the Okotoks Dogs, see Okotoks again on Saturday, and close out the weekend Sunday when the Lethbridge Bulls come to town. It's a solid three-game stretch for Weyburn as they look to make the most of home field. Team Canada Elite has put together a solid stretch at the Canada Cup, bouncing back after a tough 12-1 loss with two straight wins, a 6-5 victory over TC Colorado and a 4-3 walk-off against Peru. The team features local representation from Weyburn with Jordy Chartrand on the roster. The team now turns its attention to a challenging weekend ahead with upcoming games against Japan, Mexico, and New Zealand as tournament play continues. The Toronto Blue Jays kick off a three-game series against the San Diego Padres tonight at Petco Park. Toronto heads into the matchup after taking 2 of 3 from the San Francisco Giants, including a 10-0 win in their last outing. The Jays sit at 44-49 and will look to keep that momentum going against the Padres. You can catch all the action on Saskatchewan's home of Blue Jays baseball, AM 1190.
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1: The forecast remains hot with a heat warning in effect as temperatures and humidex values rise this weekend. Temperatures are sitting around 29 today with a clear evening ahead and an overnight low of 18. Saturday heats up to 35 with a humidex of 43. Sunday pushes further into the heat with a high of 39, followed by 34 on Monday, and Tuesday remains hot with temperatures reaching 32. 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
1: The southeast is feeling the heat with above normal temperatures and high humidity expected to continue over the next few days. Temperatures sitting near 29 with clear skies through the evening at a low of 18 overnight. The heat ramps up Saturday with a high of 35 and a humid index of 43, and Sunday is the hottest day of the stretch at 39. Stay weather ready, stream us anytime, anywhere by downloading the Discover Weyburn app. I'm Larissa McEwen.
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1: Hi, my name is Kaylee Churko. I'm on the Ladies She-Hawks fastball team. And this year we're hosting the Borderline Ladies Fastball League Championship Tournament this year at Nickel Lake. So we'd like to invite everyone to come down July 12th. We're going to have beer gardens. We're going to have hot dogs and hamburgers and all the goodies. First game on Sunday will start at 9 a.m. And then the last game will be at 7, obviously games in between. So we'd like to invite everyone to come out and cheer us on.
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4: The summer heat has settled in and it's sticking around. A heat warning is in effect as hot and humid conditions continue throughout the weekend. Currently sitting around 29 with a clear evening ahead and an overnight low of 18. Saturday brings more heat with a high of 35 and a humidex of 43. Sunday takes it up another notch, hitting 39. Sun or storm, find the area's official forecast and stream us anywhere on the Discover Weyburn app. I'm Larissa McEwen.
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2: Good evening. I'm Larissa McEwen. A reminder from the Weyburn Police Service for a common crime of opportunity as several bicycle thefts were reported last week. Deputy Chief Shane St. John.
3: We did have one charge. Someone was charged with possession of stolen property. That happens quite frequently. We just don't report on it all the time. I think this is just more people to be aware. If you leave that bike out in the open or in public out in the open and it's not locked up, very good chance it could be stolen.
2: St. John adds often someone is just taking the bike to get where they need to go. However, a lot of times it's usually someone under the influence of an intoxicating substance, but sometimes people are stealing bikes to keep them or to sell them. Hot and humid conditions are expected to impact southeast Saskatchewan this weekend, with a heat warning remaining in place. Julian Corveau with Environment Canada says while many people may want to enjoy the summer weather, it's important to take extra care in the heat.
4: This is the type of heat that you want to limit the time outdoors as much as you can. If you have to be outside, like drink lots of water, you know, wear a hat, wear sunscreen if you have to, but definitely I highly recommend reducing time outside this weekend.
2: He adds taking breaks from the heat and staying hydrated will be important during the warmer weather. A century-old landmark in Ogama is getting the spotlight this weekend as the community celebrates its 110th annual Fair Day. The historic grandstand has been an important gathering place for generations, and the restoration project will be recognized on Saturday with the unveiling of recognition walls honoring those who supported the work. Committee member Mary Struthers says the project has helped preserve a piece of Ogama's history.
5: We started fundraising in 2022 and work started in 2024. And now we've got it fairly completed in 2026. We've had a few holdups with the weather, but yeah, it's looking almost brand new. So it's great.
2: The weekend will also include Pioneer Day at the Deep South Pioneer Museum on Sunday, along with the Ogama Show and Shine, Marketplace, family activities, and more throughout the weekend. Members of Vilkey's Karate Club collecting bottle and can donations on Sunday for a bottle drive to raise money for their travel fund. The fund pays for tournament registrations, training equipment, and van rentals to get them to tournaments, as well as for seminars to expand their members' martial arts knowledge and skills. More than $1,800 was raised from over 100 bags of donated refundables. 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
2: The forecast remains hot with a heat warning in effect as temperatures and Humidex values rise this weekend. Temperatures are sitting around 29 today with a clear evening ahead and an overnight low of 18. Saturday heats up to 35 with a Humidex of 43. Sunday pushes further into the heat with a high of 39, followed by 34 on Monday, and Tuesday remains hot with temperatures reaching 32. 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
1: The southeast is feeling the heat with above normal temperatures and high humidity expected to continue over the next few days. Temperatures sitting near 29 with clear skies through the evening at a low of 18 overnight. The heat ramps up Saturday with a high of 35 and a humidex of 43, and Sunday is the hottest day of the stretch at 39. Stay weather ready, stream us anytime, anywhere by downloading the Discover Weyburn app. I'm Marissa McEwen.
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6: The summer heat has settled in and it's sticking around. A heat warning is in effect as hot and humid conditions continue throughout the weekend. Currently sitting around 29 with a clear evening ahead and an overnight low of 18. Saturday brings more heat with a high of 35 and a humidex of 43. Sunday takes it up another notch, hitting 39. Sun or storm, find the area's official forecast and stream us anywhere on the Discover Weyburn app. I'm Larissa McEwen.
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2: Good evening, I'm Larissa McEwen. An uptick in bicycle thefts from residences for the Weyburn Police Service last week. Deputy Chief Shane St. John says a man was arrested and charged with possession of property obtained by crime, and the bicycle was returned to its owner. In several other occurrences, stolen bicycles were later recovered after being abandoned at different locations within the city.
3: Sometimes they're damaged too. A lot of times they just abandon them once they're done getting to where they need to go. And that's somebody's property, and I don't know about you, but if I got a really nice bike and I don't know who had been riding it or what they did to it, you don't feel very comfortable having that bike back and what happened to it, what kind of damage is done. It's unfortunate. So it's just easiest to lock it up if you're able.
2: He says bicycle theft is an avoidable crime of opportunity. Southeast Saskatchewan is preparing for its first major heat event of the summer, with a heat warning in effect through the weekend. Meteorologist Julian Corvo says humidity will be a key factor in how the weather feels over the next few days.
4: This is not a real temperature, but it's meant to give people an idea of what it would feel like, right? So because humidity makes it harder for sweat to evaporate on our skin, right? Because that's what would keep us cool. Because it's harder to evaporate, that makes us feel warmer. So it's just meant to give us an idea of if there was no humidity, it would feel kind of like that temperature.
2: Residents are reminded to stay hydrated and check on those who may be more vulnerable to the heat. A historic landmark in Ogama has remained part of the community throughout its restoration. The grandstand continued hosting events while volunteers worked to preserve the structure, and committee member Mary Struthers says those supporters will now be recognized.
5: The way we plan things, and because it was kind of a four-year project, we maintained using the grandstand through all events for fair days and for all the ball seasons, and then we just did the work kind of on the off seasons. So the grandstand has been in use the whole time, but now we're going to be unveiling the recognition walls with all the people that supported us with monetary donations and also with volunteer work in kind hours.
2: The recognition walls will be unveiled Saturday during Ogama's 110th annual Fair Day celebrations. Over $1,800 was raised through bottle donations for Vilcuse Karate Club. Members collected more than 100 bags of refundables on Sunday to raise money for their travel fund. The club thanks Callie Gowell and his crew with Gowell's Grass Yard Care for picking up all of the bags with his dump truck and trailer and dropping them off at Sarcan. For these stories and more, visit discoverweyburn.com.
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2: The forecast remains hot with a heat warning in effect as temperatures and humidex values rise this weekend. Temperatures are sitting around 29 today with a clear evening ahead and an overnight low of 18. Saturday heats up to 35 with a humidex of 43. Sunday pushes further into the heat with a high of

0: 39, followed by 34 on Monday, and Tuesday remains hot with temperatures reaching 32. 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
4: The southeast is feeling the heat, with above normal temperatures and high humidity expected to continue over the next few days. Temperatures sitting near 29 with clear skies through the evening at a low of 18 overnight. The heat ramps up Saturday with a high of 35 and a humidex of 43, and Sunday is the hottest day of the stretch at 39. Stay weather ready, stream us anytime, anywhere by downloading the Discover Weyburn app. I'm Marissa McEwen.
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4: The summer heat has settled in and it's sticking around. A heat warning is in effect as hot and humid conditions continue throughout the weekend. Currently sitting around 29 with a clear evening ahead and an overnight low of 18. Saturday brings more heat with a high of 35 and a humidex of 43. Sunday takes it up another notch, hitting 39. Sun or storm, find the area's official forecast and stream us anywhere on the Discover Weyburn app. I'm Larissa McEwen.
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2: Good evening, I'm Larissa McEwen. The Weyburn Police Service received several reports last week of bicycles being stolen from residential properties. Deputy Chief Shane St. John says this is often a crime of opportunity.
3: This time of year, especially, definitely getting a lot more than usual. A lot of times they're just someone jumping on them to get to where they need to go. A lot of times it's usually if they're intoxicating substance involved. But sometimes people are stealing bikes to keep them or to sell them.
2: St. John says bike owners are encouraged to secure their bicycles with quality locks and avoid leaving them unattended in open areas. Home security cameras and prompt public reporting have assisted police in recovering stolen property and identifying suspects. A heat warning remains in place as hot and humid conditions move into southeast Saskatchewan this weekend. Julian Corvo, a meteorologist with Environment Canada, says temperatures will continue to climb through the weekend.
4: Very hot, very humid. We're expecting temperatures to reach the 32 mark today in the Weyburn area, and but then reaching mid-30s tomorrow and even high 30s possibly on Sunday. So that's definitely some impressive heat. And with the Humidex, we're expecting Humidex values reaching the low 40s tomorrow and possibly the mid-40s on Sunday. So definitely quite humid.
2: Residents are reminded to take precautions during the heat, including staying hydrated and limiting time outdoors during the hottest parts of the day. Ogama is celebrating its 110th annual Fair Day this weekend, with one of the highlights being a major milestone for the community's historic grandstand. Built in the early 1920s, the landmark has undergone a multi-year restoration. Committee member Mary Struthers says the project began after the structure started showing its age.
5: Over the years, the grandstand was getting to be in kind of some bad shape. It's, you know, had like minor repairs and been painted, but structurally it was starting to show its age. And so a group of us got together and put together a committee and started fundraising for the restoration project.
2: Recognition walls honoring the volunteers and donors behind the restoration will be unveiled during the weekend, with Pioneer Day and other community events continuing throughout. Phil Q's Karate Club held a bottle drive on Sunday, which availed surprising results for the organizers and members. In all, they were able to raise over $1,800,

0: on more than 100 bags of donated refundables. The funds raised will be put towards the club's travel funds as they attend provincial, national, and even world competitions. For these stories and more, visit discoverweyburn.com.
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0: The forecast remains hot with a heat warning in effect as temperatures and humidex values rise this weekend. Temperatures are sitting around 29 today with a clear evening ahead and an overnight low of 18. Saturday heats up to 35 with a humidex of 43. Sunday pushes further into the heat with a high of 39, followed by 34 on Monday, and Tuesday remains hot with temperatures reaching 32. 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
1: The southeast is feeling the heat with above normal temperatures and high humidity expected to continue over the next few days. Temperatures sitting near 29 with clear skies through the evening at a low of 18 overnight. The heat ramps up Saturday with a high of 35 and a humidex of 43, and Sunday is the hottest day of the stretch at 39. Stay weather ready, stream us anytime, anywhere by downloading the Discover Weyburn app. I'm Marissa McEwen.
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5: The summer heat has settled in and it's sticking around. A heat warning is in effect as hot and humid conditions continue throughout the weekend. Currently sitting around 29 with a clear evening ahead and an overnight low of 18. Saturday brings more heat with a high of 35 and a humidex of 43. Sunday takes it up another notch, hitting 39. Sun or storm, find the area's official forecast and stream us anywhere on the Discover Wayburn app. I'm Larissa McEwen.
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3: The southeast is feeling the heat, with above normal temperatures and high humidity expected to continue over the next few days. Temperatures sitting near 29 with clear skies through the evening and a low of 18 overnight. The heat ramps up Saturday with a high of 35 and a humidex of 43, and Sunday is the hottest day of the stretch at 39. Stay weather ready, stream us anytime, anywhere by downloading the Discover Weyburn app. I'm Marissa McEwen.
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1: 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Strikes out Cody Bellinger, and the Blue Jays have done it.
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3: The summer heat has settled in and it's sticking around. A heat warning is in effect as hot and humid conditions continue throughout the weekend. Currently sitting around 29 with a clear evening ahead and an overnight low of 18. Saturday brings more heat with a high of 35 and a humidex of 43. Sunday takes it up another notch, hitting 39. Sun or storm, find the area's official forecast and stream us anywhere on the Discover Weyburn app. I'm Larissa McEwen.
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1: The southeast is feeling the heat with above normal temperatures and high humidity expected to continue over the next few days. Temperatures sitting near 29 with clear skies through the evening at a low of 18 overnight. The heat ramps up Saturday with a high of 35 and a humid X of 43, and Sunday is the hottest day of the stretch at 39. Stay weather ready, stream us anytime, anywhere by downloading the Discover Weyburn app. I'm Larissa McEwen.
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4: The summer heat has settled in and it's sticking around. A heat warning is in effect as hot and humid conditions continue throughout the weekend. Currently sitting around 29 with a clear evening ahead and an overnight low of 18. Saturday brings more heat with a high of 35 and a humidex of 43. Sunday takes it up another notch, hitting 39. Sun or storm, find the area's official forecast and stream us anywhere on the Discover Weyburn app. I'm Larissa McEwen.
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2: The heat has settled in across the region, with hot temperatures and high humidity expected to continue over the next few days. Clear sky.

0: highs continue overnight with a low of 18. Saturday heats up to 35 with a humidex of 43. Sunday brings the hottest conditions of the stretch with a high of 39, followed by 34 on Monday. Stay weather ready. 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
1: The forecast is turning up the heat with a heat warning in effect. Southeast Saskatchewan remains hot and humid this weekend. Their conditions continue through the overnight hours with temperatures falling to 18. Saturday brings more heat with a high of 35 and a humidex of 43. Sunday hits 39 before temperatures drop slightly to 34 on Monday. Sun or storm, find the area's official forecast and stream us anywhere on the Discover Weyburn app. I'm Larissa McEwen.
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3: The heat has settled in across the region with hot temperatures and high humidity expected to continue over the next few days. Clear skies continue overnight with a low of 18. Saturday heats up to 35 with a humidex of 43. Sunday brings the hottest conditions of the stretch with a high of 39, followed by 34 on Monday. Stay weather ready, stream us anytime, anywhere by downloading the Discover Wayburn app. I'm Larissa McEwen.
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3: The forecast is turning up the heat, with a heat warning in effect. Southeast Saskatchewan remains hot and humid this weekend. Their conditions continue through the overnight hours, with temperatures falling to 18. Saturday brings more heat, with a high of 35 and a humidex of 43. Sunday hits 39 before temperatures drop slightly to 34 on Monday. Sun or storm, find the area's official forecast and stream us anywhere on the Discover Weyburn app. I'm Larissa McEwen.
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4: The heat has settled in across the region with hot temperatures and high humidity expected to continue over the next few days. Clear skies continue overnight with a low of 18. Saturday heats up to 35 with a humidex of 43. Sunday brings the hottest conditions of the stretch with a high of 39, followed by 34 on Monday. Stay weather ready. 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
1: The forecast is turning up the heat with a heat warning in effect. Southeast Saskatchewan remains hot and humid this weekend. Their conditions continue through the overnight hours with temperatures falling to 18. Saturday brings more heat with a high of 35 and a humidex of 43. Sunday hits 39 before temperatures drop slightly to 34 on Monday. Sun or storm, find the area's official forecast and stream us anywhere on the Discover Weyburn app. I'm Larissa McEwen.
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1: The heat has settled in across the region with hot temperatures and high humidity expected to continue over the next few days. Clear skies continue overnight with a low of 18. Saturday heats up to 35 with a humidex of 43. Sunday brings the hottest conditions of the stretch with a high of 39, followed by 34 on Monday. Stay weather ready. 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
4: The forecast is turning up the heat with a heat warning in effect. Southeast Saskatchewan remains hot and humid this weekend. Their conditions continue through the overnight hours with temperatures falling to 18. Saturday brings more heat with a high of 35 and a humidex of 43. Sunday hits 39 before temperatures drop slightly to 34 on Monday. Sun or storm, find the area's official forecast and stream us anywhere on the Discover Weyburn app. I'm Larissa McEwen.
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3: The heat has settled in across the region, with hot temperatures and high humidity expected to continue over the next few days. Clear skies continue overnight with a low of 18. Saturday heats up to 35 with a humidex of 43. Sunday brings the hottest conditions of the stretch with a high of 39, followed by 34 on Monday. Stay weather ready. 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
2: The forecast is turning up the heat with a heat warning in effect. Southeast Saskatchewan remains hot and humid this weekend. Their conditions continue through the overnight hours with temperatures falling to 18. Saturday brings more heat with a high of 35 and a humidex of 43. Sunday hits 39 before temperatures drop slightly to 34 on Monday. Sun or storm, find the area's official forecast and stream us anywhere on the Discover Weyburn app. I'm Larissa McEwen.
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1: The heat has settled in across the region with hot temperatures and high humidity expected to continue over the next few days. Clear skies continue overnight with a low of 18. Saturday heats up to 35 with a humidex of 43. Sunday brings the hottest conditions of the stretch with a high of 39, followed by 34 on Monday. Stay weather ready, stream us anytime, anywhere by downloading the Discover Weyburn app. I'm Larissa McEwen.
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3: The forecast is turning up the heat with a heat warning in effect as southeast Saskatchewan remains hot and humid this weekend. Clear conditions continue through the overnight hours with temperatures falling to 18. Saturday brings more heat with a high of 35 and a humidex of 43. Sunday hits 39 before temperatures drop slightly to 34 on Monday. Sun or storm, find the area's official forecast and stream us anywhere on the Discover Weyburn app. I'm Larissa McEwen.
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3: We have an orange warning for heat. With sunshine and 34 degrees, the Humidex 42. Today's UV index is 9 or very high. A clear sky tonight and a low of 19. Tomorrow mainly sunny and 38 with a Humidex 46. On Monday it'll be sunny and 33. Tuesday partly sunny and 31. Current weather conditions can be found anytime on your Discover Weyburn app. I'm Judy Peters.
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7: We have an orange warning for heat with sunshine and 34 degrees, the Humidex 42. Today's UV index is 9 or very high. A clear sky tonight and a low of 19. Tomorrow mainly sunny and 38 with a Humidex 46. On Monday it'll be sunny and 33. Tuesday partly sunny and 31. Current weather conditions can be found anytime on your Discover Weyburn app. I'm Judy Peters.
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Only care about yours. We could be in the Arctic, at the edge of the earth.

0: So, you know, kids are always asking for snacks and they're home for lunches. They don't have the same supports they would have at their school. So the food bank is still very busy. We're still in the 300s up to like 375, 380. That's a lot of people still accessing the food bank.
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1: We have an orange warning for heat with sunshine and 34 degrees, the Humidex 42. Today's UV index is 9 or very high. A clear sky tonight and a low of 19. Tomorrow mainly sunny and 38 with a Humidex 46. On Monday it'll be sunny and 33. Tuesday partly sunny and 31. Current weather conditions can be found anytime on your Discover Weyburn app. I'm Judy Peters.
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3: We have an orange warning for heat with sunshine and 34 degrees, the Humidex 42. Today's UV index is 9 or very high. A clear sky tonight and a low of 19. Tomorrow mainly sunny and 38 with a Humidex 46. On Monday it'll be sunny and 33. Tuesday partly sunny and 31. Current weather conditions can be found anytime on your Discover Weyburn app. I'm Judy Peters.
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2: We have an orange warning for heat with sunshine and 34 degrees, the Humidex 42. Today's UV index is 9 or very high. A clear sky tonight and a low of 19. Tomorrow mainly sunny and 38 with a Humidex 46. On Monday it'll be sunny and 33. Tuesday partly sunny and 31. Current weather conditions can be found anytime on your Discover Weyburn app. I'm Judy Peters.
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2: From the Provincial News Desk, I'm Judy Peters. Over the month of June, the southeast was nearly flooded with near-constant rainfalls. That all added up to an impressive final figure. That's from Environment and Climate Change Canada meteorologist Terry Lang.
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2: We have an orange warning for heat with sunshine and 34 degrees, the Humidex 42. Today's UV index is 9 or very high. A clear sky tonight and a low of 19. Tomorrow mainly sunny and 38 with a Humidex 46. On Monday it'll be sunny and 33. Tuesday partly sunny and 31. Current weather conditions can be found anytime on your Discover Weyburn app. I'm Judy Peters.
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7: We have an orange warning for heat with sunshine and 34 degrees, the Humidex 42. Today's UV index is 9 or very high. A clear sky tonight and a low of 19. Tomorrow mainly sunny and 38 with a Humidex 46. On Monday it'll be sunny and 33. Tuesday partly sunny and 31. Current weather conditions can be found anytime on your Discover Weyburn app. I'm Judy Peters.
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Yeah, Ed Sheeran. 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I'm in love with the shape of magic 103.

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1: At this time last week, we still had hope, even optimism. Team Canada was about to play Morocco, and we thought, why not us, right? We could absolutely move on to the round of eight. In the end, we could not. We did play valiantly, but we did end our run at the round of 16. And a big thanks to the Canadian men's national soccer team for giving us a show at the FIFA World Cup. Now we can cheer for whatever other country we want to cheer for. The heartbreak is less, certainly. Coming up in a moment, we're back to the music, but first...
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4: We have an orange warning for heat with sunshine and 34 degrees, the Humidex 42. Today's UV index is 9 or very high. A clear sky tonight and a low of 19. Tomorrow mainly sunny and 38 with a Humidex 46. On Monday it'll be sunny and 33. Tuesday partly sunny and 31. Current weather conditions can be found anytime on your Discover Weyburn app. I'm Judy Peters.
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2: 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Free entry, 306-452-7293.
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6: We have an orange warning for heat. With sunshine and 34 degrees, the Humidex 42. Today's UV index is...

0: 9 or very high. A clear sky tonight and a low of 19. Tomorrow mainly sunny and 38 with a humidex 46. On Monday it'll be sunny and 33. Tuesday partly sunny and 31. Current weather conditions can be found anytime on your Discover Weyburn app. I'm Judy Peters.
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0: Good morning, I'm Kenton Dick. That was Walk Off the Earth, Red Hands. This is the Saturday morning show. Now, we're just out and about so much more this time of year than we are midwinter. So many more people on sidewalks, on roads. There's motorcycles and sports cars flying around. It's so much more important to think about and talk about road safety, especially for the little ones. Now, this is an early childhood educator, Chelsea, talking about some of the most important advice she has for little ones, stuff to learn this time of year.
1: Look, listen, and think before crossing any roads, crosswalks, sidewalks, driveways, and then just teaching them to look left, right, left again. Just to, in case something's coming that they don't see.
0: And honestly, many of us adults could also relearn that, especially the think part. Back to the music shortly.
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0: 17. Tomorrow mainly sunny and 38 with a Humidex 46. On Monday it'll be sunny and 33. Tuesday partly sunny and 31. Current weather conditions can be found anytime on your Discover Weyburn app. I'm Judy Peters.
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3: We have an orange warning for heat with sunshine and 34 degrees, the Humidex 42. Today's UV index is 9 or very high. A clear sky tonight and a low of 19. Tomorrow mainly sunny and 38 with a Humidex 46. On Monday it'll be sunny and 33. Tuesday partly sunny and 31. Current weather conditions can be found anytime on your Discover Weyburn app. I'm Judy Peters.
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1: Hi, my name is Kaylee Churko. I'm on the Ladies She-Hawks fastball team. And this year we're hosting the Borderline Ladies Fastball League Championship Tournament this year at Nickel Lake. So we'd like to invite everyone to come down July 12th. We're going to have beer gardens. We're going to have hot dogs and hamburgers and all the goodies. First game on Sunday will start at 9 a.m. And then the last game will be at 7, obviously games in between. So we'd like to invite everyone to come out and cheer us on.
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4: We have an orange warning for heat. With sunshine and 34 degrees, the Humidex 42. Today's UV index is 9 or very high. A clear sky tonight and a low of 19. Tomorrow mainly sunny and 38 with a Humidex 46. On Monday it'll be sunny and 33. Tuesday partly sunny and 31. Current weather conditions can be found anytime on your Discover Wayburn app. I'm Judy Peters.
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0: We're into strawberry season right now, a very delicious time of year. I mean, yes, you can get strawberries at the grocery store all season long, middle of winter, but really they're just a shadow of the strawberries you get this time of year when they are fresh. What are you doing with them? I'm Kenton Dick. We just heard Sophia Kamara, Girls Like You. We're headed toward noon. This is Michaela talking about what she does when she gets a fresh tray of strawberries.
1: Just eat them all, stem and everything. Just pop them in the mouth.
2: What?
1: Yeah.
0: Stem and everything? Really?
1: It gets messy if you try to pull the stem off and then there's like little pieces of the stem that are still on there. You may as well just eat the whole thing.
0: I don't know anyone who eats the strawberry greens. Good for her, though. It sounds easy. Sounds like you consume a lot of strawberries really quickly.
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2: From the Provincial News Desk, I'm Judy Peters. Emergency crews responded to a plane crash in southeast Saskatchewan on Wednesday morning, and the incident is now under investigation. Reporter Scott Bolton tells us more.
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0: reminding residents that the need for food bank support continues year-round. Ronza Reynard, Community Ministries Coordinator for the Salvation Army in Estevan, explains.
1: It doesn't slow down. If anything, it can get a little busier, right? Because the students are at home more throughout the day. And so, you know, kids are always asking for snacks and they're home for lunches. They don't have the same supports they would have at their school. So the food bank is still very busy. We're still in the 300s up to like 375, 380. That's a lot of people still accessing the food bank.
0: The Salvation Army continues to accept food and monetary donations to help meet local needs. And that's your provincial news.
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0: We have an orange warning for heat with sunshine and 34 degrees, the Humidex 42. Today's UV index is 9 or very high. A clear sky tonight and a low of 19. Tomorrow mainly sunny and 38 with a Humidex 46. On Monday it'll be sunny and 33. Tuesday partly sunny and 31. Current weather conditions can be found anytime on your Discover Weyburn app. I'm Judy Peters.
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8: We have an orange warning for heat with sunshine and 34 degrees, the Humidex 42. Today's UV index is 9 or very high. A clear sky tonight and a low of 19. Tomorrow mainly sunny and 38 with a Humidex 46. On Monday it'll be sunny and 33. Tuesday partly sunny and 31. Current weather conditions can be found anytime on your Discover Weyburn app. I'm Judy Peters.
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4: We have an orange warning for heat with sunshine and 34 degrees, the Humidex 42. Today's UV index is 9 or very high. A clear sky tonight and a low of 19. Tomorrow mainly sunny and 38 with a Humidex 46. On Monday it'll be sunny and 33. Tuesday partly sunny and 31. Current weather conditions can be found anytime on your Discover Weyburn app. I'm Judy Peters.
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1: We have an orange warning for heat. With sunshine and 34 degrees, the Humidex 42. Today's UV index is 9 or very high. A clear sky tonight and a low of 19. Tomorrow mainly sunny and 38 with a Humidex 46. On Monday it'll be sunny and 33. Tuesday partly sunny and 31. Current weather conditions can be found anytime on your Discover Wayburn app. I'm Judy Peters.
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5: We have an orange warning for heat with sunshine and 34 degrees, the Humidex 42. Today's UV index is 9 or very high. A clear sky tonight and a low of 19. Tomorrow mainly sunny and 38 with a Humidex 46. On Monday it'll be sunny and 33. Tuesday partly sunny and 31. Current weather conditions can be found anytime on your Discover Wayburn app. I'm Judy Peters.
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0: Backstreet Boys have our first debut with a hit from the soundtrack to Paw Patrol, the Dino Movie. 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
2: We have an orange warning for heat with sunshine and 34 degrees, the Humidex 42. Today's UV index is 9 or very high. A clear sky tonight and a low of 19. Tomorrow mainly sunny and 38 with a Humidex 46. On Monday it'll be sunny and 33. Tuesday partly sunny and 31. Current weather conditions can be found anytime on your Discover Weyburn app. I'm Judy Peters.
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0: 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And also for King & Country, rocket ahead 8 spots. And still not our fastest riser. But here's the song.
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11: We have an orange warning for heat with sunshine and 34 degrees, the Humidex 42. Today's UV index is 9 or very high. A clear sky tonight and a low of 19. Tomorrow mainly sunny and 38 with a Humidex 46. On Monday it'll be sunny and 33. Tuesday partly sunny and 31. Current weather conditions can be found anytime on your Discover Weyburn app. I'm Judy Peters.
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0: We're putting the countdown on pause to throw one on for Charlotte in Waycross, Georgia. Checking out American Top 40 on 103Q. Here you go, Selena Gomez. Good for you.

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7: We are 10 hits into the countdown. Let us get to Mumford & Sons, who recently played a big show at the legendary Wrigley Field in Chicago. They were having so much fun, they played past curfew. Severe weather forced the band to start the show late, and they ended up playing 90 minutes past their limit, which led to thousands of dollars in fines. The rule is in place to protect the surrounding neighborhoods from loud noises late at night, but people who live by the stadium say they didn't mind it, and they actually loved hearing more music from Mumford & Sons. And here is that band that started a block party from a stadium, teaming up with Hozier, Rubber Band Man, 30 on 1840. When you call

0: Pink Panthers and Zara Larsson stateside, 28.
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0: Well, Taylor Swift falls off with Elizabeth Taylor, but she still has 3 hits left on the way. And Gracie Abrams makes a nice 5-spot leap. Keep it here.
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4: We have an orange warning for heat. A clear sky tonight and a low of 19. Tomorrow mainly sunny and 38 with a humidex 46. On Monday it'll be sunny and 33. Tuesday partly sunny and 31. Current weather conditions can be found anytime on your Discover Weyburn app. I'm Judy Peters.
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0: 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It's up 9 notches to 21. 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
5: We have an orange warning for heat. A clear sky tonight and a low of 19. Tomorrow mainly sunny and 38 with a humidex 46. On Monday it'll be sunny and 33. Tuesday partly sunny and 31. Current weather conditions can be found anytime on your Discover Weyburn app. I'm Judy Peters.
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8: 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Here you go. Mystical, magical. It's AT40.
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0: 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Benson Boone for John, listening to the countdown in New Mexico. 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
0: 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Here we are at 20. Mr. Know-It-All, Teddy Swift.

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1: 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So that track is on the verge of making this chart. Stay tuned.
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1: 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Plus, Ariana Grande climbs five more. That's next.
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5: We have an orange warning for heat. A clear sky tonight and a low of 19. Tomorrow mainly sunny and 38 with a humidex 46. On Monday it'll be sunny and 33. Tuesday partly sunny and 31. Current weather conditions can be found anytime on your Discover Weyburn app. I'm Judy Peters.
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1: Coming up next.
0: Well, Taylor Swift, three spots closer to her next top 10. And the ninth top 40 hit for Olivia Rodrigo is coming in a few.
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10: We have an orange warning for heat. A clear sky tonight and a low of 19. Tomorrow mainly sunny and 38 with a Humidex 46. On Monday, it'll be sunny and 33. Tuesday, partly sunny and 31. Current weather conditions.

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0: We're down to the top 10. So, Role Model is the name of the musical project by Tucker Pillsbury. But his next album introduces a totally new alter ego named Chuck Timely. We'll explain the character and what it means for the new music after 10 American Girls, Harry Styles.

0: risk it all. Bruno Mars with another one. That is number 8 on the countdown.
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8: We have an orange warning for heat. A clear sky tonight and a low of 19. Tomorrow mainly sunny and 38 with a humidex 46. On Monday it'll be sunny and 33. Tuesday partly sunny and 31. Current weather conditions can be found anytime on your Discover Weyburn app. I'm Judy Peters.
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0: Stella Lefty. That is an American Top 40 breakout.
1: Coming up next.
0: So Tame Impala makes a jump towards the top of the chart with a hit on the way. And Alex Warren with the number one song from exactly a year ago this week is next.
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0: 40. Bruno at number 3. So last weekend, Olivia Dean spent a 7th week at number 1, tied with Bruno in the song we just heard, as the longest running number 1 so far in 2026. But now she has a chance to claim the record all for herself. We'll find out who has the hottest song in North America when we reveal the top 2 in just a few.
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10: We have an orange warning for heat. A clear sky tonight and a low of 19. Tomorrow mainly sunny and 38 with a humidex 46. On Monday it'll be sunny and 33. Tuesday partly sunny and 31. Current weather conditions can be found anytime on your Discover Weyburn app. I'm Judy Peters.
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0: Got time for one more request before we get into the top two. This is for Lana in Annapolis, Maryland, who is a big fan of Sabrina Carpenter, and her email address proves it. So we're going to throw it on right now. One of her favorites, When Did You Get Hot?

0: 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Thank you, Lana.
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0: We are down to the top two. So earlier in the countdown, we told you about Alex Warren and his admiration for Curry Barker, the director of the movie Obsession, and our number two artist was inspired by the film as well. The latest music video for this next singer features one of the lead actors from Obsession, Indy Navaretti. And you can see the visual at AmericanTop40.com. It's safe to say the rest of the world has an obsession as well. It's the music of Samba we're talking about at number two, its home record.

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